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1: Said in a couple different interviews that California has a lot of country music heritage, and one of the folks that had a lot to do with that heritage is a man named Buck Owens, and Merle Haggard's also out of the Bakersfield crowd. And people like Wynn Stewart and Wanda Jackson, and we kind of wrote this with all those folks in mind, kind of a tribute to the Bakersfield sound. It's called Guitars Cadillacs.

0: 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Ihre Radio. Ihre Region.
1: Lately I've been thinking about things that I don't know about. I've been thinking that I have not reached my summit. I'm just holding